The truck broke down on a broken roadside. Everything is closed. 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
2: Between two pillows.
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1: You got any white bread?
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0: That song we made a kick-ass video for. 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
2: There wasn't a video for that one.
0: What?
2: There wasn't a video for This Is a Call.
0: Wasn't really a what?
2: A video for that, was it?
0: For what?
2: This Is a Call.
0: No, I'm talking about Walking After You. Read, boy! We made this video.
3: We?
0: Me, I did. It wasn't a wee thing, it was me. And since we'd always made funny videos, we thought it'd be a really good idea to try to, like...
3: Make a serious one?
0: Yeah, make it. try to really establish the handsome side of the band. Evidently, it didn't fucking work. So we made a video with the fashion director, photographer. It was really nice. He did a good job. I just felt so dumb, man. Me and this girl pressed up against glass and stuff.
4: Awesome. She was hot. I never saw her again.
0: How much time do I have left?

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Always like to get naked. Did that in Vegas. Got naked, run through the casino nude. Right, jumped on the 21 table and said, blackjack.

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1: Mr. Madison, what you just said is one of the most insanely idiotic things I have ever heard. At no point in your rambling, incoherent response were you even close to anything that could be considered a rational thought. Everyone in this room is now dumber for having listened to it. 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
1: I'm sorry, Dave. I'm afraid I can't do that.
0: What's the problem?
1: I think you know what the problem is just as well as I do.
0: What are you talking about?
1: This mission is too important for me to allow you to jeopardize it.
0: I don't know what you're talking about, Hal.
1: I know that you and Frank were planning to disconnect me.

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0: Hey, although you took very thorough precautions,

0: 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The air itself is filled with monsters.
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1: Like that.
0: Gimme all you got. Gimme all you got.
1: Like that.
2: Check it out. Come on, baby. All you got. Yeah, you know
1: like
2: I
1: that.
2: Want it. Check it out. Come on, baby. All you got. Yeah, you know
1: like
2: I
1: that.
2: Want it.

0: doctor.
1: That's what you call focus. Talk to me for good or bad. It still works.
2: Where do men go for straight talk about their health?
3: Colonics are so relaxing, even sensual.
2: From Jeremy St. Ives, in a place no women are allowed.
3: That's right.
2: The Men's Room with Baz and Jeremy, only on Weasel.

They call me OD, cause I got AD, HD, stevier than Lacey, wavier than waves be. 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
1: Hey mom, watch, no hands! 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Only skinned my knee a little bit. Nothing too bad.
2: Jesus H. Christ! My little baby! That's it! No more bike riding for you. Not today, not ever.
1: Mom, it doesn't hurt too bad. I love my bike. I just fell. It happens.
2: That's it! I'm getting you a car.
1: Wow, cool!
2: I did not bring you into this world in order for you to be exposed to anything dangerous. I lost my figure for you. I ruined your father's life with my nagging. I will not see you die on some outdated contraption. I won't! I won't! I won't! I will protect you in any way I can. It's a mother's duty.
1: I love you, Mom.
2: Well, you need a car. We'll remortgage the house or do whatever it takes. I want you safe. And what better protection than an overpowered sports coupe you can drive when first experimenting with drinking and drugs?
3: The teenage years can be difficult and dangerous. Don't make them deadly. Don't let your teenager ride a bicycle. Be a mother, not a murderer. This is a public service announcement paid for by the Governor's Office of San Andreas in association with Maibatsu Cars of America.

This true story happened to Rick Lawndale of Torrance, California. Walking through Gardena with a paint can full of shit. Why should I pay this month's rent when the landlady won't fix the toilet and I have to scoop my own shit into an old paint can, carry it down the alley to the laundromat's big green dumpster, and see these middle-class Japanese drive by, thinking to themselves, oh, there's a nice boy going to paint his house.

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4: On the pitch to tell the referee to stop the proceedings because there's danger here that the crowd is going to encroach upon the pitch because of overcrowding at the back of the goal, and the referee has taken the players off.

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Listen, tukiride ma opa na hide. How many times tume slide? This kissing me out your drilling. And they thinking it must be nice. Small Pekin, yo. You don't live this life. You don't live this life. Show your favorite dealer. Drop your mic. Tukiride ma opa na hide. How many times tume slide? This kissing me out your drilling. And they thinking it must be nice. Small Pekin, yo. You don't live this life. You don't live this life. Show your favorite dealer. Drop your mic. Is the answer to take is a fire. Show your up at the end of Nambla na de smoke. Cooking up can involve my feds. Aye, what you know about roads? What you know about? Yo, what you know about gangs? Who your nigga Johnny Pussy? Julie Mock, she ran like head. I says the facts now. Who you blame? I can't walk now. Federal. 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Fuck one blame. 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When I down, I run like a donkey, man. Na hujui, we could tap it. Took a red, I'm a up on a hide. How many times to my slide? Yo, this kissing me out, you're drilling. And they thinking it must be nice. Small Pekin, small Pekin, yo. You don't live this life. You don't live this life. Show your favorite dealer. Drop your mic. Took a ride, I'm a up on a hide. How many times to my slide? This kissing me out, you're drilling. And they thinking it must be nice. Small Pekin, yo. You don't live this life. You don't live this life. Show your favorite dealer. Drop your mic. Bila mask on, I'm in pole. But I'm still a bad man in it. Fanya Nambla, kanza kudanska MJ. Venya rise, here Billy. Nga mdiki, venya ali dash quickly. He shank yangu, ikona meno na takudish. We don't talk a lot, tuna round or up. And I dingi na konga kwa block. 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Na sezi miss, we shoot your ops. 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Tukirida ma up on a hide. How many times to my slide? This kissing me out, you're drilling. And they thinking it must be nice. Small Pekin, yo. You don't live this life. You don't live this life. Show your favorite dealer. Drop your mic. Tukirida ma up on a hide. How many times to my slide? This kissing me out, you're drilling. And they thinking it must be nice. Small Pekin, yo. You don't live this life. You don't live this life. Show your favorite dealer. Drop your mic.

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1: Yeah? Well, there are a couple of storks waiting for you.
2: What?
1: COPS. Did I spell it right?

0: 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This is
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2: A verità.
0: That is confirmed.
1: Metti

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1: Ah, straziante, meravigliosa bellezza del creato.
2: Ah. Is she really going out with him?
3: Well, there she is. Let's ask her.
2: Betty, is that Jimmy's ring you're wearing?
3: Mm-hmm. Gee, it must be great riding with him.
2: Is he picking you up after school today?
3: Mm-mm.
2: By the way, where'd you meet him?

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1: In the time of the time, brothers will be against brothers, political confusion. In the time of the times, sisters will be

0: ninepence.
1: I'm not dead.
0: What?
2: Nothing. Here's your ninepence.
1: I'm not dead.
0: Here. He says he's not dead.
2: Yes, he is.
1: I'm not.
0: He isn't?
2: Well, he will be soon. He's very ill.
1: I'm getting better.
2: No, you're not. You'll be stone dead in a moment.
0: Oh, I can't take him like that. It's against regulations.
1: I don't want to go on the cart.
2: Oh, don't be such a baby.
0: I can't take him.
1: I feel fine.
2: Well, do us a favour.
0: I can't.
2: Well, can you hang around a couple of minutes? He won't be long.
0: No, I've got to go to Robinson's. They've lost 9 today.
2: Well, when's your next run?
0: Thursday.
1: You think I'll go for a walk?
2: You're not fooling anyone, you know. Look, isn't there something you can do?
1: I feel happy. I feel happy.
0: Oh, thanks very much.

0: Gal, I can't see.
1: Well, I can't see.
0: No, the sergeant and the driver's both.
1: Uh-huh.
0: He's down on me.
1: Bro.

0: was free.
1: When I was free.
0: I'm in a world of trouble. You won't write to me.
1: Won't write to me.
0: I'm in a world.

earthbound plane. They're attracted to the one thing about her that's different from themselves. Her life force. It is very strong. It gives off its own illumination.

Caution. This is side two of the official National Lampoon stereo test and demonstration record. If you did not pass the final test on side one, do not, I repeat, do not proceed to the first test on side two. Go back and take the final test on side one again, and do not return to side two until you are able to pass it.

officer on the pitch to tell the referee to stop the proceedings because there is danger here that the crowd is going to encroach upon the pitch because of overcrowding at the back of the goal, and the referee is taking the players off the field.

0: You're good, but let's be honest, you're not perfect. And that's not American. We strive to be number one in everything. Sports, politics, economics, homelessness, degeneracy. 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You know how much men like breasts. Can you imagine how wild they'll go for udders?
1: My wife was complaining that she did all the work. Carried the baby for 9 months, had painful labor. It's not fair to her my nipples are useless. That's why I had creative plastic surgery. I got a set of udders installed. Now my son can suck my udders while I'm watching the game. The fellas at the bar love them too.
2: Men never stared lasciviously at my ass. Then I had a tail attached. Now people can't stop looking.
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